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0: 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Morgan County's greatest hits are on Cool 92.9. 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
2: The West Virginia Department of Agriculture is actively communicating and working with other states to request federal assistance for crop damage related to the late and hard freeze experienced in April. The freeze impacted a variety of crops across the region. The West Virginia Department of Agriculture says they continue gathering information and working with partners to support affected producers. Meanwhile, U.S. Agriculture Secretary Brooke Rollins says the Department of Agriculture has approved distributing reserve dollars to farmers to offset crop loss caused by that three-day freeze. She made the announcement in Pennsylvania Tuesday. She was joined by U.S. Transportation Secretary Sean Duffy, who announced his department is suspending the number of hours truckers need to be off the road in 35 states in order to deliver more fertilizer to farms. A massive fire has displaced 8 people and caused $1.3 million in damage to 2 homes in Boonesboro. The fire started in the garage of a home on Tiger Way shortly before 4:30 in the morning Tuesday and spread to a neighboring home where it ignited a gas supply line. The Herald Mail reports the residents of both homes and their pets escaped injury. The Red Cross is assisting. Jefferson County Delegate Joe Funkhauser was a guest yesterday on Panhandle Live. He and a group of fellow legislators are inviting constituents to a town hall meeting today.
3: Wednesday at 6 p.m. at the Corner Connection. When I campaigned that I would do town halls, and I have done that along with the vast majority of the Jefferson County delegation before and after each legislative session. So this is continuing with that. This will be our post-legislative session 2026 wrap-up. Generally, we'll go for about 2 hours. We'll do a brief introduction by all the delegates and senators, and then we just sort of take questions from the floor.
2: Data centers will likely come up.
3: I mean, this has been a topic we've discussed the prior two previous town halls. You know, this has been an ongoing issue. You know, there is one set of rules for the whole state. There's are still subject to state permitting requirements and from the DEP, so on and so forth. And we did have the Jefferson County and Berks County Chambers of Commerce had a legislative reception last week, and that was one of the questions we discussed on the data center.
2: Hear that full interview on our Panhandle News Network Spotify. I'm Marcia Kovalik.
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4: 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On 81, between Winchester, Martinsburg, and Hagerstown, there are no accidents on the northbound side. It's the southbound side right after Salem Avenue where you do have a crash. 70 is fine. Hancock, Hagerstown to Frederick. 15, traffic's already heavy. Riding into Luckett's this morning. The rest of the ride to Leesburg's good. Route 9, traffic slows at the Shenandoah River. And that's going to take you into Hillsboro. Traffic slows on Route 9 going toward the Berlin Turnpike as well as Hamilton Station. I'm Allie Oakley with traffic.
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5: Here's your Panhandle News Network forecast. Today, expect thick cloud cover and high humidity with a few showers and a thunderstorm possible. The storms could result in heavy rain, leading to possible flooding and strong wind gusts in localized areas. The temperature will reach a high of 77 degrees. With your exclusive AccuWeather forecast, I'm meteorologist Joe Lundberg on Cool 92.9.
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Well, we still have a chance of showers today, maybe even thunderstorms. High around 75. Here's Michael right now with Bad on Cool 92.9.

0: 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Cloudy with a chance of thunderstorms this afternoon, high of 75. 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
3: 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There are no accidents. 70 looks good. Hancock, Hagerstown, Myersville to Frederick. You merge onto southbound 270. You've got delays out of Urbana past Hyattstown. The crash is on the northbound side in Hyattstown over on the shoulder, but the southbound side could not help but to take a look. 15 as you ride into Luckett's. Traffic's pretty heavy. Rudine's slowing at the Shenandoah River, and that's going to take you into Hillsboro, and it's also slowing when you get to the Berlin Turnpike as well. I'm Allie Oakley with traffic.
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4: Here's your Panhandle News Network forecast. Today, expect thick cloud cover and high humidity with a few showers and a thunderstorm possible. The storms could result in heavy rain, leading to possible flooding and strong wind gusts in localized areas. The temperature will reach a high of 77 degrees with your exclusive AccuWeather forecast. I'm meteorologist Joe Lundberg on Cool 92.9.
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Cool 92.9, Morgan County's greatest hits. Good morning, I'm Danielle. Well, another great stat for coffee lovers. Turns out it might help you with anxiety. We'll talk about it coming up after Soul Asylum on Cool 92.9.

0: 92.9, Morgan County's greatest hits. Cloudy with a chance of thunderstorms today, high of 75. If you listen to me on a regular basis, you know I'm not a coffee drinker, but there's so many benefits to coffee, I'm finding out. A new study from the University College Cork is giving coffee lovers another reason to pour a cup. Researchers have found that both regular and decaf coffee may help improve mood, focus, and even reduce anxiety. They studied how coffee affects the gut-brain axis and discovered that decaf coffee appeared to support learning and memory, while caffeinated coffee was linked to improved focus and lower stress levels. Doctors say the benefits may come from plant compounds in coffee rather than the caffeine alone, which could be good news for people who are sensitive to caffeine. The study was small, with about 60 participants, and experts caution that coffee affects everyone differently, especially people with certain conditions.
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2: 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On 81, between Winchester, Martinsburg, and Hagerstown, I don't see any accidents. 70 looks good. Hancock, Hagerstown, Myersville to Frederick. You merge onto southbound 270. Traffic slows out of Urbana past Hydestown. There was a crash on the northbound side of 270 in Hyattstown, and you guys are on the southbound side. Looky Lewin on the southbound side of 15, heavy into Luckett's. The rest of the ride to Leesburg's fine. Route 9, traffic slows at the West Virginia-Virginia line to Harper's Ferry Road after Cider Mill Road to Hillsboro, and you're lining up at the Berlin Turnpike as well as Hamilton Station. I'm Allie Oakley with traffic.
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19: Here's your Panhandle News Network forecast. Today, expect thick cloud cover and high humidity with a few showers and a thunderstorm possible. The storms could result in heavy rain, leading to possible flooding and strong wind gusts in localized areas. The temperature will reach a high of 77 degrees. With your exclusive AccuWeather forecast, I'm meteorologist Joe Lundberg on Cool 92.9.
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0: 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Hi, I'm Danielle. Good morning to you. Tuesdays are Tail Wagging Tuesdays, where we introduce you to our pet of the week from the Humane Society of Morgan County. 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If you're looking for a very sweet companion, look no further. Jordan is a big teddy bear. 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If you want an amazing cat, look no further. 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
2: 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On 81, between Winchester, Martinsburg, Hagerstown, I don't see any accidents. Where 70 and 81 come together, it's going to be busy. 70 between Hancock, Hagerstown, Myersville, and Frederick lanes are open. Emerge onto southbound 270. Traffic slows out of Urbana to Hyattstown to look at an accident that's on the northbound side. Northbound 270 in Hyattstown is where the crash happened. They got it over to the shoulder. On 15, it is heavy getting into Luckett's. Nothing to complain about beyond that. To Leesburg and Route 9, traffic slows at the West Virginia line to Harper's Ferry Road. Heavy into Hillsboro. Heavy at the Berlin Turnpike and Route 7, slowing before and after Route 9. I'm Allie Oakley with traffic.
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1: Here's your Panhandle News Network forecast. Today, expect thick cloud cover and high humidity with a few showers and a thunderstorm possible. The storms could result in heavy rain, leading to possible flooding and strong wind gusts in localized areas. The temperature will reach a high of 77 degrees. With your exclusive AccuWeather forecast, I'm meteorologist Joe Lundberg on Cool 92.9.
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2: The West Virginia Department of Agriculture is actively communicating and working with other states to request federal assistance for crop damage related to the late and hard freeze experienced in April. The freeze impacted a variety of crops across the region. The West Virginia Department of Agriculture says they continue gathering information and working with partners to support affected producers. Meanwhile, U.S. Agriculture Secretary Brooke Rollins says the Department of Agriculture has approved distributing reserve dollars to farmers to offset crop loss caused by that three-day freeze. She made the announcement in Pennsylvania Tuesday. She was joined by U.S. Transportation Secretary Sean Duffy, who announced his department is suspending the number of hours truckers need to be off the road in 35 states in order to deliver more fertilizer to farms. A massive fire has displaced 8 people and caused $1.3 million in damage to 2 homes in Boonesboro. The fire started in the garage of a home on Tiger Way shortly before 4:30 in the morning Tuesday and spread to a neighboring home where it ignited a gas supply line. The Herald Mail reports the residents of both homes and their pets escaped injury. The Red Cross is assisting. Jefferson County Delegate Joe Funkhauser was a guest yesterday on Panhandle Live. He and a group of fellow legislators are inviting constituents to a town hall meeting today.
3: Wednesday at 6 p.m. at the Corner Connection. When I campaigned that I would do town halls, and I have done that along with the vast majority of the Jefferson County delegation before and after each legislative session. So this is continuing with that. This will be our post-legislative session 2026 wrap-up. Generally, we'll go for about 2 hours. We'll do a brief introduction by all the delegates and senators, and then we just sort of take questions from the floor.
2: Data centers will likely come up.
3: I mean, this has been a topic we've discussed the prior two previous town halls. You know, this has been an ongoing issue. You know, there is one set of rules for the whole state. There are still subject to state permitting requirements and from the DEP, so on and so forth. And we did have the Jefferson County and Berks County Chambers of Commerce had a legislative reception last week, and that was one of the questions we discussed on the data center.
2: Hear that full interview on our Panhandle News Network Spotify. I'm Marcia Kovalik.
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4: 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It's heavy on that southbound side south of Clearbrook. Looks like a potential new incident. The northbound side of 81, Winchester, Martinsburg. It's not bad, although it looks like we may have an accident north of Martinsburg before you get to Hammonds Mill Road and Falling Water. So be ready for an abrupt slowdown there. And now we've got a new one on the westbound side of 70 just before you get to 81. And you're starting to stomp on those brake lights just after Downsville Pike. 70 is fine to get into Frederick. On northbound side of 270 in Hyattstown, there was a crash there. The southbound side was looking at it. I'm Allie Oakley with traffic.
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5: Here's your Panhandle News Network forecast. Today, expect thick cloud cover and high humidity with a few showers and a thunderstorm possible. The storms could result in heavy rain leading to possible flooding and strong wind gusts in localized areas. The temperature will reach a high of 77 degrees with your exclusive AccuWeather forecast. I'm meteorologist Joe Lundberg on Cool 92.9.
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92.9, Morgan County's greatest hits. Cloudy, a chance of thunderstorms today, high of 75. Coming up, we're going to talk about when is it not okay to tip? If you do everything yourself, is it okay not to tip? We'll talk about it coming up after Sheryl Crow.

0: Morgan County's greatest hits are on Cool 92.9. Hi, I'm Danielle. Cloudy, chance of thunderstorms today, high of 75. Here's a question. If you do everything yourself, would you deserve to keep the tip a business asks for? Well, a woman on TikTok named Naira says she went to a frozen yogurt place and it was an entirely self-service experience from start to finish. She grabbed her own cup. She filled it herself. She did her own toppings. She waited in line. She paid at the kiosk. She used Apple Pay so they didn't have to take cash or card. So Naira was confused when the screen asked, how much would you like to tip? She said she couldn't figure out who would even deserve to be tipped. She wasn't greeted when she walked in, which she said is okay. It's a froyo shop. There was a worker there and they shouted, have a good day, when she walked out. Is that a tippable gesture before they even acknowledged you? Are they just tipping the business for existing? Or should you be tipped? That's a good question. I've thought about this recently when I've been to certain places. It's like, it asked for a tip and all the person did was ask you what you want. And then, you know, they just put it in the window. I don't know. I guess one day we'll figure this out. I thought there was etiquette to it, but now I still can't figure out how to tip.
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3: 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Southbound 81, you're down to one lane before you get to West Church Road right there at the West Virginia-Virginia line, and that's for a crash. Northbound side of 81, before you got into Falling Waters, there was an accident. They just moved that out of the way and listen. Westbound 70 is closed. Westbound 70 is closed before you get to 81, and this is for a crash. Traffic's almost backed up to Sharpsburg Pike. And when I tell you parking lot style, parking lot style. The eastbound side, they had it down to one lane because you had some rescue response to the left-hand side. On 70 beyond that, like Myersville to Frederick, I think you're going to like that altogether. Route 9 still heavy before Sagal Road to Harpers Ferry Road, Hillsboro, Berlin, Turnpike, and Hamilton Station. I'm Allie Oakley with traffic.
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4: Here's your Panhandle News Network forecast. Today, expect thick cloud cover and high humidity with a few showers and a thunderstorm possible. The storms could result in heavy rain leading to possible flooding and strong wind gusts in localized areas. The temperature will reach a high of 77 degrees with your exclusive AccuWeather forecast. I'm meteorologist Joe Lundberg on Cool 92.9.
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0: 92.9, Morgan County's greatest hits. Thanks so much for listening and hanging out with me on your Wednesday. Chance of thunderstorms today, high of 75.
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0: World War II veteran Ray never got to go to his prom thanks to being called up for active duty. The vet has now had a do-over. When a group of high school students in Illinois heard the 100-year-old story, they came up with a plan. They did a promposal with a sign reading 82 years late, but right on time. Then the community got involved and Ray received a haircut, manicure, and tux fitting. Ray even rode to prom in a vintage trolley decked out in streamers and balloons and was greeted with cheers when he joined the students on the dance floor. After taking in the moment, he told the crowd, "I cannot tell you how much I appreciate this, and I love you all." And that's some cool news.
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2: 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On 81 southbound, you've got a crash. It's at the Virginia, West Virginia line before you get to West Church Road. So look out for delays at a Bunker Hill. They're moving it off to the side. The crash on the northbound side before you got to Falling Waters got moved out of the way. Westbound 70 was closed. Westbound 70 was closed right before you got to 81 Hagerstown, and that's because of a crash and a fire. And on the eastbound side, left lane is blocked, so that's still going on. You got some sizable delays on that westbound side, 70, and that's back to Sharpsburg Pike. 15 still very heavy going from Spinks Ferry Road to Limestone School Road. Route 9 slowing Sagal Road off and on into Hillsboro. Heavy at the Berlin Turnpike and Hamilton Station. I'm Allie Oakley with traffic.
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12: Here's your Panhandle News Network forecast. Today, expect thick cloud cover and high humidity with a few showers and a thunderstorm possible. The storms could result in heavy rain, leading to possible flooding and strong wind gusts in localized areas. The temperature will reach a high of 77 degrees with your exclusive AccuWeather forecast. I'm meteorologist Joe Lundberg on Cool 92.9.
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0: Cool 92.9, Morgan County's greatest hits. We'll see a high of 75 today with a chance of thunderstorms this afternoon. Okay, this is your last chance. 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
2: 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On 81 southbound, you've got a crash. It's at the Virginia, West Virginia line before you get to West Church Road. So look out for delays out of Bunker Hill. They're moving it off to the side. The crash on the northbound side before you got to Falling Waters got moved out of the way. Westbound 70 was closed. Westbound 70 was closed right before you got to 81 Hagerstown, and that's because of a crash and a fire. And on the eastbound side, left lane is blocked, so that's still going on. You got some sizable delays on that westbound side, 70, and that's back to Sharpsburg Pike. 15 still very heavy going from Spinks Ferry Road to Limestone School Road. Route 9 slowing Sagal Road off and on into Hillsboro. Heavy at the Berlin Turnpike and Hamilton Station. I'm Allie Oakley with traffic.
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7: Here's your Panhandle News Network forecast. Today, expect thick cloud cover and high humidity with a few showers and a thunderstorm possible. The storms could result in heavy rain, leading to possible flooding and strong wind gusts in localized areas. The temperature will reach a high of 77 degrees with your exclusive AccuWeather forecast. I'm meteorologist Joe Lundberg on Cool 92.9.
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2: The West Virginia Department of Agriculture is actively communicating and working with other states to request federal assistance for crop damage related to the late and hard freeze experienced in April. The freeze impacted a variety of crops across the region. The West Virginia Department of Agriculture says they continue gathering information and working with partners to support affected producers. Meanwhile, U.S. Agriculture Secretary Brooke Rollins says the Department of Agriculture has approved distributing reserve dollars to farmers to offset crop loss caused by that three-day freeze. She made the announcement in Pennsylvania Tuesday. She was joined by U.S. Transportation Secretary Sean Duffy, who announced his department is suspending the number of hours truckers need to be off the road in 35 states in order to deliver more fertilizer to farms. A massive fire has displaced 8 people and caused $1.3 million in damage to 2 homes in Boonesboro. The fire started in the garage of a home on Tiger Way shortly before 4:30 in the morning Tuesday and spread to a neighboring home where it ignited a gas supply line. The Herald Mail reports the residents of both homes and their pets escaped injury. The Red Cross is assisting. Jefferson County Delegate Joe Funkhauser was a guest yesterday on Panhandle Live. He and a group of fellow legislators are inviting constituents to a town hall meeting today.
3: Wednesday at 6 p.m. at the Corner Connection. When I campaigned that I would do town halls, and I have done that along with the vast majority of the Jefferson County delegation before and after each legislative session. So this is continuing with that. This will be our post-legislative session 2026 wrap-up. Generally, we'll go for about 2 hours. We'll do a brief introduction by all the delegates and senators, and then we just sort of take questions from the floor.
2: Data centers will likely come up.
3: I mean, this has been a topic we've discussed the two previous town halls. You know, this has been an ongoing issue. You know, there is one set of rules for the whole state. There are still subject to state permitting requirements and from the DEP, so on and so forth. And we did have the Jefferson County and Berks County Chambers of Commerce had a legislative reception last week, and that was one of the questions we discussed on the data center.
2: Hear that full interview on our Panhandle News Network Spotify. I'm Marcia Kovalik.
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4: 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On 81 between Winchester, Martinsburg, and Hagerstown, I don't see any accidents. 70 westbound. Traffic is going to slow after you pass Downsville Pike. It's because there was a vehicle that caught fire. Westbound side of 70 just before you got to 81, and then there was an accident on the ramp from westbound 70 to go to Downsville Pike as well. So we had a couple of issues happening there. The westbound side still supposed to be closed while the eastbound side of 70 has been reopened, leaving 81 riding into Hagerstown. On 70, as you make your ride in toward Frederick, it's good. 15, still very heavy south of Luckett's to get past Limestone School Road. I'm Allie Oakley with traffic.
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5: Here's your Panhandle News Network forecast. Today, expect thick cloud cover and high humidity with a few showers and a thunderstorm possible. The storms could result in heavy rain leading to possible flooding and strong wind gusts in localized areas. The temperature will reach a high of 77 degrees with your exclusive AccuWeather forecast. I'm meteorologist Joe Lundberg on Cool 92.9.
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92.9, Morgan County's greatest hits. I'm Danielle. Coming up this hour, community conversations, and also we'll go back in the day. Right now, it's Fleetwood Mac with Little Lies on Cool 92.9.

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0: 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Cloudy today, chance of thunderstorms this afternoon, high of 75.
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2: Let's go back in the day.
0: 90 years ago in 1936, the Queen Mary made its maiden voyage. It was retired in 1967 and permanently docked in Long Beach, California, where it's still open as a tourist attraction today. And apparently, it's haunted. 89 years ago in 1937, the Golden Gate Bridge opened in California, creating a link between San Francisco and Marin County. 85 years ago in 1941, the British sank the Bismarck, 2,100 Germans in World War II. 69 years ago in 1957, That'll Be the Day by Buddy Holly was released. It was his only number one hit. He died less than 2 years later in a plane crash. 49 years ago in 1977, Smokey and the Bandit was released, starring Burt Reynolds. 39 years ago in 1987, the sound system at a U2 concert in Rome was so loud, neighbors thought an earthquake had hit, and they flooded the emergency lines with panic calls. 32 years ago in 1994, The Flintstones was released. That is the live-action one. 32 years ago in 1994, after a five-year run, the final episode of the Arsenio Hall show aired on Fox. 31 years ago in 1995, Christopher Reeve was paralyzed when he was thrown from his horse in Virginia. 11 years ago in 2015, Tracy Morgan settled his lawsuit with Walmart over the accident with one of their trucks that left him seriously injured. And 4 years ago in 2022, Top Gun Maverick was released. And that is your Back in the Day.
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4: 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On 81 between Winchester, Martinsburg, and Hagerstown, you're going to like it, but they still have 70 westbound closed. Westbound 70 is closed at Downsville Pike. The crash is up near 81. Well, it was a fire, and so they've got everything backed up almost to 40, like a parking lot. Then there was an accident on the ramp from westbound 70 to Downsville Pike, so they've been sorting through that as well. 15, it's still going to be quite busy going south of Sphinx Ferry Road to Limestone School Road, Route 9. Traffic is slowing at the Berlin Turnpike and Hamilton Station. I'm Allie Oakley with traffic.
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5: Here's your Panhandle News Network forecast. Today, expect thick cloud cover and high humidity with a few showers and a thunderstorm possible. The storms could result in heavy rain, leading to possible flooding and strong wind gusts in localized areas. The temperature will reach a high of 77 degrees. With your exclusive AccuWeather forecast, I'm meteorologist Joe Lundberg on Cool 92.9.
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0: Here we go. Cool 92.9, Morgan County's greatest hits. I'm Danielle. Cloudy with a chance of thunderstorms this afternoon. We'll see a high of 75.
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0: Joining me this morning in studio from Morgan County Starting Points are Sharon, Megan, and Virginia. Good morning, ladies. You guys are in here this morning to tell us more about the services that Morgan County Starting Points provides to the community. Sharon, can you tell us some of the things and introduce us to the ladies that are here to talk about some of your special services?
2: Of course. So at Morgan County Starting Points, we are a family support center, and we do everything we can to build a better resilient family. And some of the programs that I facilitate are the nurturing parenting classes. And those just are individualized classes that we can do one-on-one, we can do groups. But it talks about parenting. If you have questions, we talk about development, empathy, the roles of the family, and discipline. So it's a very individualized program. And we have the curriculum from anywhere from teen parents to parents of toddlers and preschoolers, parents of school-age children, parents and adolescents. So it runs the gamut.
0: Yeah.
2: So that's just one of the programs. Another one is Playgroup, which up until now we have just called Playgroup. We're changing it. It's going to be Strong Starts Family Playtime.
0: Okay.
2: So we want to invite all of the families, and it is for families with children from birth to five. It's a time for children to play in a safe, secure environment and a place for parents to meet and interact with other parents. I've seen many connections being made, and those connections have lasted years with their children starting out in playgroups. So it's a fantastic resource. And my programs are not just for moms. It's for all parents. With that being said, the majority of people who do come in are moms. But it is open to moms, dads, grandparents, caregivers, daycare providers, anybody who has those children from birth to five. Then the other program that we have is called Circle of Parents, which is a parent support, parent-led group. I'm just there to open the doors. Megan will be talking about more about Circle of Parents.
0: Uh-huh.
2: And the programs that we have in Berkeley Springs, we also have in Paw Paw. So if you can't make it to our Berkeley Springs Center for these and you live across the mountain, you are more than welcome to hit up our site in Paw Paw and talk to Tricia over there.
0: So we'll bring Megan in, and Megan's going to tell us more about Circle of Parents. That's what you're involved in. Is that correct?
3: Yes, it is. It's just a support group, a peer group that for parents who might have be going through anything. My group is not specialized. I have neurospicy kids, but it is not limited to parents with neurospicy kids. It's grandparents, same as for the playgroup, grandparents, aunts, uncles, anybody raising any kids from any age that just needs a break, needs some hints of how to handle something. It's just a time to get away and meet people that are in your shoes.
0: Mm-hmm.
3: And maybe utilize some of the ways they've handled things that you might be going through.
0: Circle of Parents, is it during certain times? Do you all have meetings, like certain times during the week?
3: Yes, we do. It's the third Friday of every month from 9 to 11. We get together. Right now, we're a very small group, but we're open to anybody who would like to come. Like Sharon said, you do not have to be a mom. You could be a dad, an uncle, a grandfather.
0: Mm-hmm.
3: Anybody is welcome in our group. And it's just to bounce ideas off each other, get support from each other.
0: Mm-hmm. And so when you guys have the meetings while the adults are talking, the kids are there playing and doing stuff?
3: So far, we haven't had any kids.
0: Okay.
3: But we can, if someone would need to bring their kids, they just have to let us know in advance. We can arrange childcare if that's need be. So while the parents are having their group, the kids can be off doing something else.
0: Oh, that's great. Is there anything else you want to add about the Circle of Parents?
3: It's been in West Virginia since 2012, and nationally it's been since 2000. So they're working on, they just had their 25th anniversary, and we're coming up on ours next year, or our 15th anniversary next year. But it just keeps growing,
0: mm-hmm.
3: and we're hoping to grow it here in Morgan County and Berkeley Springs.
0: Thank you, Megan. And now we have Virginia, and Virginia, she and her family have been influenced and helped through the play group And can you share your story about your experiences? I know it goes back a few years.
4: Yes, I started taking James there when about the time he could start to crawl. So we really got involved with playgroup. And Miss Sharon was just a wonderful asset as far as helping getting us into other programs and telling us about our outreach communities and stuff that are out there and other things that we can do in the community.
0: Now, she was telling me off air that you guys started going during COVID time.
4: We did. We started doing right after everything kind of opened up right after COVID. Yeah, my baby was a COVID baby. So we were very deprived of other little people. So once that opened back up, we were able to get in there. It really helped James to connect with other children and other people, for that matter, just has mommy and daddy at home.
0: Now that he's older, are you still involved in the playgroup?
4: Not as much as what I was involved in it, because now he's in T-ball and yeah. Had other things like that going on. We still try to go down and visit Miss Sharon when we get a chance to.
0: Yeah.
4: And he starts pre-K this fall, so.
0: Oh, that's great.
4: With playgroup being Tuesdays and Thursdays, it puts a little damper on us being able to show up. But no, we still love to go see Miss Sharon.
0: Yeah, I'm sure that during, especially COVID time, to be able to go out to the park and be out with other people and all that stuff when we were all stuck inside and all that stuff, it probably was a really good thing
4: for
0: you guys.
4: The playgroup, they even do field trips. We go to the state park and play in the springs. There was one field trip we took up to Dinosaur Land up in Winchester, which the boys absolutely loved. They absolutely loved that.
0: So this is definitely something that, from experience, you would definitely recommend to families.
4: Oh, absolutely. Especially if you have a family with just one child like mine is, and he doesn't really have an opportunity to see other littles and interact with other littles. Absolutely. To get him out of the house and get him introduced to new children and things like that, and so he's not socially awkward, absolutely. It's something to try out.
0: And did you learn from other parents as well as him playing?
4: Yes. Me being a first time mom, I'm like, is this supposed to be going like this? And like, girl, this is the way my child acted, you know?
0: Yeah.
4: look forward to this.
0: Yeah, for sure. Yes. That's how us moms and parents, we definitely share those stories about, Hey, we've been there. We got you.
4: Yes. There's a couple times like, is he acting right for this age? Like, that's completely normal. He'll get over that. It's fine.
0: Yeah. Well, that's great that you had such good experience, and thank you so much for coming and sharing that with us today.
4: Absolutely, not a problem. And like I said, Miss Sharon, she is a wonderful, wonderful asset to the community. She can answer any questions and direct you where you need to go or any kind of assistance like that.
0: So a lot of great stuff going on at Morgan County Starting Points that you might not have been aware of. And thank you, ladies, for coming in this morning. Sharon, can you tell us, if people are interested in these groups, how do they get a hold of you guys and get more information?
2: 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I do post updates there. You can message us directly through there also. 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And our website is starting-points.org, which I try to update regularly. Best place is Facebook.
0: Thank you, ladies, for coming in this morning.
2: Thank you.
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9: Here's your Panhandle News Network forecast. Today, expect thick cloud cover and high humidity with a few showers and a thunderstorm possible. The storms could result in heavy rain, leading to possible flooding and strong wind gusts in localized areas. The temperature will reach a high of 77 degrees with your exclusive AccuWeather forecast. I'm meteorologist Joe Lundberg on Cool 92.9.
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92.9, Morgan County's greatest hits. This community update is brought to you by Clark's Home Furnishings. 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

92.9, Morgan County's greatest hits. Coming up, I'm going to tell you a story about a homeless veteran and his dog and how it ends up with a happy ending. Right now, it's Peter Gabriel and Cool 92.9.

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0: Morgan County's greatest hits are on Cool 92.9. Hi, I'm Danielle. A homeless veteran in Texas was forced to leave his dog outside a fire station with a heartfelt letter asking for help. Firefighters cared for the dog and also stepped in to help the veteran rebuild his life. They even hooked the man up with a donated RV. The dog was adopted by the fire station and quickly became part of the crew, and the veteran received assistance with housing and medical needs. It's a win for everyone.
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5: Here's your Panhandle News Network forecast this afternoon. Expect thick cloud cover with a few showers and a thunderstorm. The storms may lead to flooding downpours and localized damaging wind gusts. The temperature will reach a high of 77. Tonight, there will be an evening thunderstorm. Otherwise, it will be mostly cloudy with a low of 63. With your exclusive AccuWeather forecast, I'm meteorologist Joe Lundberg on Cool 92.9.
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0: Cool 92.9, Morgan County's greatest hits. Thank you so much for listening today. I'll be back with you again tomorrow. Logan is coming in next. Have a great rest of your Wednesday.
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Morgan County's greatest hits are on Cool 92.9. I'm Logan Scott with you till 3 o'clock today with REO Speedwagon as we are 10 in a row on Morgan County's greatest hits. 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

Morgan County's greatest hits are on Cool 92.9. I'm Logan Scott, 10 in a row. I cannot wait for an afternoon delight of coffee. 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

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Peeps launching a new Fruity Pebbles flavor. 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

0: Morgan County's greatest hits are on Cool 92.9. 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
10: Here's your Panhandle News Network forecast this afternoon. Expect thick cloud cover with a few showers and a thunderstorm. The storms may lead to flooding, downpours, and localized damaging wind gusts. The temperature will reach a high of 77. Tonight, there will be an evening thunderstorm. Otherwise, it will be mostly cloudy with a low of 63. With your exclusive AccuWeather forecast, I'm meteorologist Joe Lundberg on Cool 92.9.
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0: 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Here's some cool news. 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

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Coffee changes gut bacteria and in turn improves one's mood and focus and reduces anxiety. 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

Cool 92.9, I'm Logan Scott. Olivia Dean is betting favorite to sing the theme song for the next James Bond movie. Harry Styles, Oasis, also on that list. Who would you like to see sing the next Bond theme song? 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
12: Here's your Panhandle News Network forecast this afternoon. Expect thick cloud cover with a few showers and a thunderstorm. The storms may lead to flooding downpours and localized damaging wind gusts. The temperature will reach a high of 77. Tonight, there will be an evening thunderstorm. Otherwise, it will be mostly cloudy with a low of 63. With your exclusive AccuWeather forecast, I'm meteorologist Joe Lundberg on Cool 92.9.
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0: 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Coming up on the commercial-free Cool Lunch Break, it's over an hour of commercial-free music for the lunch hour on the Wednesday, final Wednesday of May. 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
1: Too much of anything is not good for you, baby. 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

Morgan County's greatest hits are on Cool 92.9. I'm Logan Scott on a Wednesday hump day. Yeah, one day closer to that wonderful weekend. Monday,

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12: Here's your Panhandle News Network forecast. This afternoon, expect a thick cloud cover with a few showers and a thunderstorm possible. The storms may bring flooding downpours and localized damaging wind gusts. The temperature will reach a high of 77 degrees. With your exclusive AccuWeather forecast, I'm meteorologist Joe Lundberg on Cool 92.9.
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0: Cool 92.9, we're Morgan County's greatest hits. I'm Logan Scott. Thanks so much for hanging out with me. Relive the iconic 1980s with Casey Kasem's American Top 40 The 80s, featuring countdowns of the original broadcast. Experience the nostalgia of Casey's voice, long-distance dedications, and the biggest hits from the artists like Prince, Madonna, and Michael Jackson. 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

Cool 92.9, we're Morgan County's greatest hits. I'm Logan Scott. Hope you are well, as we are 10 in a row. How to combat stress and anxiety, kids and adults? Well, a simple walk, collar, or dance in your kitchen. Here's Cyndi Lauper.

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20: Here's your Panhandle News Network forecast. This afternoon, expect a thick cloud cover with a few showers and a thunderstorm possible. The storms may bring flooding downpours and localized damaging wind gusts. The temperature will reach a high of 77 degrees. With your exclusive AccuWeather forecast, I'm meteorologist Joe Lundberg on Cool 92.9.
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0: Tiffany's on Cool 92.9, where Morgan County's greatest hits. And I'm Logan Scott. I'm out the door. Thanking you so very much for hanging out with me on this Wednesday. Back in with you tomorrow. We'll do it all over again starting at 10 a.m. Stick around. Parker Stone's in next starting at 3 right here on Cool 92.9. Bye now.
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A good Wednesday afternoon to you today. 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

Morgan County's greatest hits. This is Cool 92.9. 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You can learn more about this event by going online to townofbathwv.gov. 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

0: The Bee Gees right here on Cool 92.9. Today is your final day. Yes, you heard me correct. I'll say it again. Today is your final day to get your registry in for a chance to win a prize worth over $6,200. 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
16: Here's your Panhandle News Network forecast. Tonight, expect widely scattered evening thunderstorms followed by mostly cloudy skies.

0: temperature will drop to 64 degrees. Tomorrow will bring partly sunny conditions with pleasant and less humid weather, reaching a high of 79 degrees. With your exclusive AccuWeather forecast, I'm meteorologist Jason Caterina on Cool 92.9.
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0: 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You're listening to Cool 92.9. A crazy realization here for Anne Hathaway. She disclosed she was legally blind in her left eye for a decade due to early onset cataracts. Hathaway said in a recent interview, quote, "I was half blind for a decade, age 30 to 40. The 43-year-old explained on the New York Times Popcast podcast, saying, quote, "I had an early onset cataract and it affected my vision so much that I was basically legally blind out of my left eye." Now, Hathaway didn't realize how severe the condition impacted her until she underwent surgery. She said, quote, "I didn't realize how bad it had gotten until I could finally see the full spectrum. I didn't realize it was actually taxing my nervous system." The Devil Wears Prada star, who shares sons Jonathan and Jack with husband Adam Schulman, now considers her restored vision miraculous, saying, quote, "Every day I wake up and I get to see the way that I do, it's a miracle." More coming up here on Cool 92.9.
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2: From the Panhandle News Network News Desk, I'm Marcia Kovalik. A massive fire displaced 8 people and caused $1.3 million in damage to 2 homes in Boonesboro. The fire started in the garage of a home on Tiger Way shortly before 4:30 in the morning Tuesday and spread to a neighboring home where it ignited a gas supply. Data centers could be one of the topics brought up tonight at a town hall meeting hosted by Eastern Panhandle legislators. It's set for Corner Connection beginning at 6 p.m. A guest on this morning's Panhandle Live was Risa Ingram Orsini from the Berkeley County Farmland Protection Board. She was asked about the possibility of data centers being considered a public utility and thereby being subject to eminent domain.
3: And that's something we haven't faced yet in our county. So it will be a time will tell kind of situation. We would obviously fight it as much as we can, but eminent domain is something that is extremely hard to fight. So I'm just going to keep my fingers crossed that that does not happen.
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As a reminder, if you ever see news happening throughout our listening area, please let us know. 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

0: Phil Collins, Philip Bailey teaming up for that 80s classic. That is Easy Lover right here on Cool 92.9. A pretty cool series premiere is coming to Prime Video today. If you are a fan of Marvel and specifically the Spider-Man universe, the series premiere of Spider-Noir is today on Amazon. Nicolas Cage stars in this live-action series based on the Marvel comic Spider-Man Noir. It's set in New York in the 1930s with Cage as our aging hero turned private investigator Ben Reilly. Now, you can watch this series, and this is pretty cool, in the authentic black and white noir, or if you want to watch it in color, you can do so in True Hue full color. Again, that is available to stream over on Amazon Prime Video. 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
2: 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On 81, you're fine. Winchester, Martinsburg, Hagerstown, and Greencastle, it's good. 70 westbound, a little bit heavy leaving Frederick, and then you're going to slow after 40 to ride over toward 81. Then you're fine into Hancock. 15 leaving Leesburg to get into Luckett's. Traffic's heavy. Heavy at Point of Rocks and Mountville Road. Route 9, very heavy at the Berlin Turnpike and the entire intersection, all directions. And Route 9, Hillsboro to Harper's Ferry Road. Traffic slows. 340 as you go toward the Wally World there in Charlestown. Traffic slows. I'm Allie Oakley with the traffic.
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11: Here's your Panhandle News Network forecast. Tonight, expect widely scattered evening thunderstorms followed by mostly cloudy skies. The temperature will drop to 64 degrees. Tomorrow will bring partly sunny conditions with pleasant and less humid weather, reaching a high of 79 degrees. With your exclusive AccuWeather forecast, I'm meteorologist Jason Caterina on Cool 92.9.
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2: From the Panhandle News Network News Desk, I'm Marcia Kovalik. A massive fire displaced 8 people and caused $1.3 million in damage to 2 homes in Boonesboro. The fire started in the garage of a home on Tiger Way shortly before 4:30 in the morning Tuesday and spread to a neighboring home where it ignited a gas supply. Data centers could be one of the topics brought up tonight at a town hall meeting hosted by Eastern Panhandle legislators. It's set for Corner Connection beginning at 6 p.m. A guest on this morning's Panhandle Live was Risa Ingram Orsini from the Berkeley County Farmland Protection Board. She was asked about the possibility of data centers being considered a public utility and thereby being subject to eminent domain.
3: And that's something we haven't faced yet in our county. So it will be a time will tell kind of situation. We would obviously fight it as much as we can, but eminent domain is something that is extremely hard to fight. So I'm just going to keep my fingers crossed that that does not happen.
2: 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For the Panhandle News Network, I'm Marcia Kovalik.
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Morgan County's greatest hits. 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You've got just a couple days left to score tickets on Hometown Mornings with Danielle here on Cool 92.9. She is giving away tickets to go see Air Supply. They're going to be performing at the Weinberg in Frederick, Maryland on June 3rd. Listen for the Air Supply song of the day on Hometown Mornings with Danielle to call or text in to 304-867-2001 to win your way to an unforgettable night with Air Supply. 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

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You're on Cool 92.9. Your 5 o'clock 10 in a row continues on this Wednesday with Squeeze is Tempted from 1981.

Morgan County's greatest hits. You're listening to Cool 92.9. Due up for you in about 7 minutes' time. It is our celebrity birthdays on this final Wednesday of the month of May. Coming up for you in a little over 7 minutes. Right now, back to 1988, it's Anita Baker.

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0: Morgan County's greatest hits. 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It is time once again for celebrity birthdays on this 27th day of May. And if you are celebrating a birthday today, a big happy birthday to you from all of us here at Cool 92.9. Celebrating today, the daughter of Johnny Depp, Lily Rose Depp, is 27 today. Her acting credits include Nosferatu and two Kevin Smith movies, Yoga Hosers and Tusk. Chris Colfer is 36 today. He was Kurt on Glee. Ben Feldman, Jonah on Superstore, is 46 today. Shanola Hampton's 49 today. She's Gabby on Found and Veronica Fisher on Shameless. One half of Outkast, Andre 3000, is 51 today. Jamie Oliver, the Chubbifying American, is 51 today as well. 53 years old today for Jack McBrayer. Kenneth the Page on 30 Rock. He's all plays just about the same character in everything. Paul Bettany's 55 today. He's Vision in the Avengers movies and Jarvis in all of the Iron Man movies. He'll play Vision once again in the WandaVision miniseries follow-up Vision Quest, which is scheduled to debut this October. Joseph Phineas is 56 today. He's Commander Waterford on Hulu's The Handmaid's Tale, Monsignor Howard on American Horror Story Asylum, and Will Shakespeare in Shakespeare in Love. Todd Bridges is 61 today from Different Strokes. Adam Carolla, 62 today. Perry Gilpin, 65 today. Roz from Frasier. Lead singer of Crowded House, Neil Finn, is 68 today. Eric Bischoff is 71 today, the former general manager of World Championship Wrestling. Richard Schiff is 71 today as well. Dr. Glassman on The Good Doctor and Toby Ziegler on West Wing. Lee Merriweather is 91 today. One of three Catwomen to Adam West's Batman. She was only in the movie version of the old school TV show. On the actual series, the role was split between Julie Newmar and Eartha Kitt. More to come here on Cool 92.9.
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2: 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On 81 northbound, as you ride through Martinsburg, traffic slows before Apple Harvest Drive up toward Tavern Road, and then traffic slows out of Williamsport up toward 40. 70 westbound, traffic slows from Patrick Street to 340, and then Downsville Pike to 81. Otherwise, to Hancock, it's good. Now, the eastbound side is 70 in Hancock. Traffic slows because of construction. 15, heavy out of Leesburg to Luckett's with a crash now north of Limestone School Road. Route 9, you're lined up for the Berlin Turnpike after Percival Road to ride over toward Harper's Ferry Road where we had a crash. I'm Allie Oakley with traffic.
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16: Here's your Panhandle News Network forecast. Tonight, expect widely scattered evening thunderstorms followed by mostly cloudy skies. The temperature will drop to 64 degrees. Tomorrow will bring partly sunny conditions with pleasant and less humid weather, reaching a high of 79 degrees. With your exclusive AccuWeather forecast, I'm meteorologist Jason Caterina on Cool 92.9.
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0: 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Going on throughout the summer, it's the Mac Ice House in Berkeley Springs' 2026 Summer Music Series. 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
2: From the Panhandle News Network News Desk, I'm Marcia Kovalik. A massive fire displaced 8 people and caused $1.3 million in damage to 2 homes in Boonesboro. The fire started in the garage of a home on Tiger Way shortly before 4:30 in the morning Tuesday and spread to a neighboring home where it ignited a gas supply. Data centers could be one of the topics brought up tonight at a town hall meeting hosted by Eastern Panhandle legislators. It's set for Corner Connection beginning at 6 p.m. A guest on this morning's Panhandle Live was Risa Ingram Orsini from the Berkeley County Farmland Protection Board. She was asked about the possibility of data centers being considered a public utility and thereby being subject to eminent domain.
3: And that's something we haven't faced yet in our county. So it will be a time will tell kind of situation. We would obviously fight it as much as we can, but eminent domain is something that is extremely hard to fight. So I'm just going to keep my fingers crossed that that does not happen.
2: 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For the Panhandle News Network, I'm Marcia Kovalik.
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Your 10 in a row continues in this 6 o'clock hour. We're going back to 1992 with Color Me Bad.

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Right now, back to 75 with the Doobie Brothers.

0: Paul McCartney and Stevie Wonder teaming up for Ebony and Ivory right here on Cool 92.9. Hard to make a more smooth song than that one. Time once again for our daily trip into the DeLorean and what happened in cool history on today's date. We go back to May 27th of 1936. The Queen Mary made its maiden voyage. It was retired in 1967 and permanently docked in Long Beach, California, where it's still open as a tourist attraction and allegedly has become haunted. The Golden Gate Bridge opened in California on today's date in 1937, creating a link between San Francisco and Marin County. And also on today's date in 1941, the British sunk the Bismarck, taking down at least 2,100 of the German team in World War II. That'll Be the Day by Buddy Holly was released on today's date in 1957. It was Buddy's only number one hit. He would die less than 2 years later in The Day the Music Died in a plane crash. Smokey and the Bandit got released on today's date 49 years ago in 1977, starring Burt Reynolds as the Bandit and the legendary Jackie Gleason as Sheriff Buford T. Justice. Also on today's date in 1987, the sound system at a U2 concert in Rome was so loud, neighbors thought an earthquake had hit, and they flooded the emergency lines with panicked calls. The Flintstones was released in 1994, starring Rosie O'Donnell as a pleasantly plump Betty Rubble and Halle Berry as Fred's secretary. In 1994, after a five-year run, the final episode of the Arsenio Hall Show aired on Fox. Lisa Kudrow and Michael Stern married on today's date in 1995. Also on that same date is the same day that Christopher Reeve was paralyzed when he was thrown from his horse in Virginia. He lived with those injuries until his death in 2004. Angelina Jolie gave birth to Shiloh Neuville, the Nubian daughter of Brad Pitt, on today's date in 2006. Also on today's date in 2015, Tracy Morgan settled his lawsuit with Walmart over the accident with one of their trucks that left him seriously injured. And lastly, on today's date 4 years ago in 2022, Top Gun Maverick was released into theaters. More to come here on Cool 92.9. 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
12: Here's your Panhandle News Network forecast. Tonight, expect widely scattered evening thunderstorms followed by mostly cloudy skies. The temperature will drop to 64 degrees. Tomorrow will bring partly sunny conditions with pleasant and less humid weather, reaching a high of 79 degrees. With your exclusive AccuWeather forecast, I'm meteorologist Jason Caterina on Cool 92.9.
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0: 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You're listening to Cool 92.9. I'm Parker Stone. A big thank you, as always, for spending your work day and ride home right here on Cool 92.9. More great music coming up for you through the rest of your Wednesday evening. 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And maybe we'll start to get summer a little bit coming through our listening area. Have a great rest of your Wednesday, and be sure to keep it on Cool 92.9.
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